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1: Like, nah, for real, like, you know, I'm infatuated with you. I just feel like you a natural, you know, like you just got something I like, you know. And I like what I like. I like it when I like it.

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0: I would just approach the dude and start chatting with them, and then if they push me off, then I move on to the next dude.
1: How many times would you attempt to get his attention before you finally gave up and settled for his dad?
0: Oh.
1: What's the maximum number of times that you would go in?
0: I'm not a subtle person, so normally I would just approach the dude and start chatting with them, and then if they push me off, then I move on to the next dude.
2: Physically have to push you off.

0: I want the talking pumpkin. I want to talk a punk to sing about roasted seeds over that, though. That would be way better. But yeah, that clip went viral, and he was asked to perform at a charity show last month.
1: Cool.
0: Helped raise $54,000 to help fight homelessness.
2: Wow.
0: And then he was able to start performing concerts all across the UK.
1: Dude.
0: Earned enough money through that to afford his own residence.
1: Yeah.
2: But I play chopsticks in the middle of church, and I find if it kick me out,
3: doesn't hit the same.
2: No.
3: Yeah. There's no silhouette of a man.
0: Yeah. Plus, in the middle of a funeral, yikes.
2: Yeah, different.
0: Those were your
1: TikTok click shot
0: stories for the week. We got your phone tap coming up right after this.
1: I love this. Every Thursday, right here on the Peak 104.1 at 10:50 in the morning. Okay, Dan Denning, the water conservation manager for the City of Bend, is here to share water wise tips.
0: Oh, water tips on Thirsty. Thursday.
1: Yes. That's it. And you can also check out waterwisetips.org.

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1: Okay.
0: Oh, yeah. She still doesn't know yet?
1: That's right.
0: She's out in alfalfa. Don't tell her.
2: Okay.
0: Don't tell her.
2: It's a secret.
0: Yeah, we're back tomorrow with more of Brooke and Jeffrey in the Morning on The Peak 104.1.
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0: with the middle on the Peak 104.1. I'm Tay, and we're going to hop over to Studio B to tune in and find out who is our furry friend today. But stay tuned, because coming up is the Lazy Lunch Hour, brought to you by Lazy Boy of Bend. 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
1: 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My friend Kristen Davis is here. 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
2: Today's high is 63 with a high chance of rain. The low will drop to 46 tonight. Tomorrow we're looking at a high of 73, low at 47, and sunny skies. I'm Tay, and for more news and weather, make us your homepage at MyCentralOregon.com.
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Central Oregon. We hope you're enjoying the music on The Peak 104. 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We hope you're enjoying the music on The Peak 104.1. 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

0: All American Rejects on the Peak 104.1. Good afternoon. This is Sergio. It is the 17th of September, and I'm here hanging with you till about 7 o'clock. I want to let you know about a few things happening around the area if you want to get out and do something. And it is Thursday at 5 o'clock. I'll be playing your throwback for Throwback Thursday, and then I'll ask you a little question. If you answer that question correctly, you could be winning an 8-inch bundt cake from Nothing But Cakes in Bend. Plus, plenty more of Central Oregon's best music. Keep it here. 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

0: 43 at night. 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

0: Harry Styles on the Peak 104.1. 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
0: It's going to be cooling down to 43 degrees tonight. Tomorrow, we're going to have some sunshine, high of 74 and 45 at night. And on Saturday, a little bit of sunshine with some clouds. I'm Sergio. For more news and weather, go to MyCentralOregon.com today.
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